0: Sebastian, I played that song this whole tour, I would say.
1: Hey, you know, so Rancid has a circle pit going, right? We want to see a pit that goes...
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1: No. We want to see the line pit. Everyone go that way and stay the fuck over there until the next song, okay? Just slam the hell over there. Okay. Anyway, it's a show tune. I'm serious, everyone slam that way. We do show tunes.
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1: 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Absolutely. Absolutely. Absolutely. Absolutely. Absolutely. Absolutely. Absolutely.

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3: Don't give up now, mate! It's not the time yet! Discrepancies! There is not room for discrepancy between brothers! Because the frog that swims, wins! Under the deprivation! The deprivation is always us!

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Circle, circle, square within. Pray the Lord my soul to keep. Circle, circle, square within. Drift away to find my rest. Circle, circle, square within. Consciousness has passed the test. Circle, circle, square within. A death for those who live to see. Circle, circle, square within. Forbidden fruit concealed in tree. Circle, circle, square within. And you can never see me there. Circle, circle, square within. No, you will never be me there. Circle, circle, square within. Would my thoughts escape from me? Circle, circle, square within. Enabling my eye to see. Circle, circle, square within. Swirl the colors till they blend. Circle, circle, square within. Sleep, my most beloved friend.

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0: I like England just fine, but I ain't eating.

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It's mine and everything around fits better to find you. So what I do every day, just writing my soul's full. I got